0: We are music. Nostalgie.
1: She work it, girl, she work the bowl. She break it down, she take it low. She's fine as hell, she's about to dough. Doing a thing right on the floor. And money, money she making. Look at the way she's shaking. Make you wanna touch her, wanna taste her. Have you lusting for her? Gone crazy, face it. She's so much more than you used to. Knows just how to move.

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1: I'll never think about Pompeii in the same way ever again.
0: 26 juli, 7 uur, National Geographic. Of stream op Disney+.

0: before you go, there's something I want you to have.
1: Oh, it's beautiful. But wait a minute, isn't this...
0: Yeah, yes it is.
1: But I thought the old lady dropped it into the ocean in the air.
0: Well, baby, I went down and got it for you.

Nostalgie. We are music. A few questions that I need to know. How you could ever hurt me so.

0: all night long.
1: I'm too sexy for my love. Too sexy for my love. Love's going to leave.